0: Simply the best.
1: Simply the best.
0: Simply the best.
2: On the blind side and down the back ways, the rules of service call. When you can't get what you need, you're

sing it. Everybody in the place, put those hands in the air. Yeah, check it out one time. You know it's for real. Entrance from Kiara on your set. Getting biz, come on.